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They tell you how to swim.

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The afterworld. A world of never-ending happiness. You can always see the sun. Day or night.

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Cool.

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And we could have some. And he's up there. What's that? Hawaiian noises. He's

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Is there someone you still think about in this lonely quest?

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Past the centerfold, the story is contagious. I'm drinking twice as much when I am not home. Thinking twice.